The Soul of Jazz with Jamal Ahmed. Thank you so much for tuning in to another edition. Gave you some classic jazz funk right there, coming from keyboardist Ramsey Lewis, produced by Maurice White of Earth, Wind & Fire. And that tune was called Brasilica. Before that, sounds coming out of Denmark from the group known as The Limit. It came out back in the early 80s, and they call that one pop. Right now, I'm going to give you some nice bossa nova soul sounds coming from the king of UK soul. We're talking about Omar out of the UK, London Town to be exact. Going to play one entitled Celeste right here on The Soul of Jazz.

The Soul of Jazz with Jamal Ahmed. Great music coming from the band out of Richmond, Virginia. You know I support them heavily on this show because they're one of the top bands in the world that folk gotta know about. They call that one Highway One. And before that, sounds coming from the man Omar and Celeste. Right now gonna take you over to Mali, West Africa, Northwest Africa. Gonna play something from the duo known as Amadou and Miriam. They call this one Bara, the Joe Classo remix, right here on The Soul of Jazz.

The Soul of Jazz with Jamal Ahmed. That's some new school boogie business right there coming out of London Town from Strata. And of course, that is the group from the mind of the men, Giles Peterson, Tastemaker Giles Peterson, and the legendary Bluey of Incognito. They call that one After the Rain, the Dave Lee Alternative Dub Mix. And before that, Amadou and Miriam out of Mali. Some nice new school kind of dance business right there. And that was Bara, the Joe Clausel remix. Gonna keep that dance energy going. Got music right now coming from Miss Angela Johnson out of New York City, who is also a member of the band known as Cooley's Hotbox. Gonna play one entitled Inclusion, the Soul Feast remix right here on the Soul of Jazz.

The Soul of Jazz with Jamal Ahmed. That's new music coming from tuba player. I haven't said that one on the radio, if ever, or in a long time. Music right there coming from the young man representing London Town. He goes by the name of Theon Cross, and he called that one We Go Again. And he's also a member of that new school band that's taken the world by storm out of the UK, Sons of Kemet. And before that, music coming from Angela Johnson and Inclusion, the Soul Feast Remix. I want to thank you so much for tuning in to another edition. I want to thank my engineer and editor, Mr. Jami Wellman. If you want to get in contact with me, all you got to do is email me at jamalahmed19@gmail.com. Going to give you a nice throwback right now. Going to get out of here with sounds coming from Pascal, and they call this one RC Pelego. Until next time, please take care, be safe, and of course, keep it soulful. Peace.

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smooth jazz, and soulful R&B. Welcome to The Groove. I'm Rufus Harrison. Fatburger, a jazz group known for their smooth blend of jazz, funk, and contemporary jazz, formed in San Diego in the early 1980s. The band originally included saxophonist Hollis Gentry, keyboardist Carl Evans Jr., bassist Mark Hunter, drummer Kevin Cock, and guitarist Steve Lowry. Fatburger is here with Groove Y2K. And we began with a classic R&B from the OJs, Forever Mine. This was released in 1971 and part of their album, Identify Yourself. It's the OJs, right here in the Groove.

jazz track is Escape. That's by Tom Braxton. It features Brian Simpson with him. On the way, we've got Time Has Come Today. Now, that's the soulful R&B from D-Train, released earlier this year. That's part of his upcoming album, The Other Side of the Tracks. Flying, now that's a smooth cut from Fabian Chavez, a talented musician from Los Angeles, recognized for his skill on the saxophone, drums, and percussion. Rupert Layden, now he's a talented British composer, pianist, and multi-instrumentalist, recognized for his jazz and funk-infused music. This song showcases his talent as a composer and performer. This is Rupert Layden with En Route, right here in the groove.

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0: On the next Jazz Night in America, did you hear the one about a banjo player, a harpist, and a drummer? No punchline, just great music. Meet the Beat Trio. Bela Fleck, Edmar Castaneda, and Antonio Sanchez. Next time on Jazz Night in America. I'm Christian McBride.
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Eric Marienthal is a Grammy Award-nominated saxophonist born in Sacramento, California, where he studied at the Berklee College of Music, where he achieved the highest proficiency rating given by the school. He began his professional career in 1980 with New Orleans trumpeter Al Hurt, and later became a member of the Chick Corea Electric Band. He recorded 6 albums with the band, 2 of which won Grammy Awards. Eric Marienthal. Before that, Get Up, a track from Ronnie Smith from this album, Struttin'. Gregory Goodloe, now he's a talented smooth jazz guitarist and composer. He's been influenced by jazz greats like George Benson and Wes Montgomery. His music blends elements of jazz, R&B, and fun. Gregory Goodloe's in the mix. Marion Meadows, acclaimed soprano saxophonist composer from Berklee, West Virginia, although he was raised in Connecticut. He's been a prominent fixture in the jazz scene since the early 1990s. Demetrius Neighbors, also known as Creon, a talented pianist, composer, producer, and arranger. He's from the Detroit area, and his music is influenced by jazz, classic, blues, which can be heard in his compositions and performances. This is Demetrius Neighbors, Ascend, right here in the Groove.

Seattle, and that smooth track from Joel Del Rosario that's featured in the album Coast to Coast. That song showcases Del Rosario's skillful guitar playing and smooth melodic style, making it a favorite among jazz enthusiasts. Antoine Gibson, saxophonist, arranger, and educator from Atlanta, Georgia. He began his musical journey in 2004, graduated from Florida A&M University in 2015. He blends elements of jazz, hip-hop, and R&B. He's here with 20 East. So In Love is the name of the track from Layla Hathaway, released earlier this year off her album Vanta Black 12. Brandon Marseille's latest single, Southside Party, a vibrant fusion of jazz and funk, showcasing his unparalleled artistry on the flute. Produced by 15-time Billboard number one guitarist Adam Hawley. Released in earlier this year under the MBF Entertainment label. It's Brandon Marseille, Southside Party.

0: Renowned jazz bassist and record producer, Brian Bromberg, recognized for his versatility and innovation in both the electric and acoustical basses. The Magic of Midnight.
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I'm Rufus Harrison for The Groove. We thank you for stopping by and for spending a little time with us. And from this time till the next time we are together, we wish you peace.

0: 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As summer winds down, there's Damian Escobar. Kirk Whalum, Peter White, and more. It's the Summer of Jazz series at the Mabel House Barnes Amphitheater. 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

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As summer winds down, there's Layla Hathaway. Robert Glasper, Kenyon Dixon, and more. It's the Summer of Jazz Series at the Mabel House Barnes Amphitheater. 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

to a pretty pass. Our romance is growing flat. For you like this and the other, while I go for this and that. Goodness knows what the end will be.

You say either, I say either. You say neither, I say neither, either, either.

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0: On the next Jazz Night in America, did you hear the one about a banjo player, a harpist, and a drummer? No punchline, just great music. Meet the Beat Trio. Bela Fleck, Edmar Castaneda, and Antonio Sanchez. Next time on Jazz Night in America, I'm Christian McBride.
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0: 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Hey, good Sunday morning to you. Always plan the best in gospel music for your listening pleasure. It is my prayer and hope that the music is really blessing you on this Sunday morning. I'm Rodney Evans.
1: We're the worshipers. I just need you to begin to worship the Lord.

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1: For the next Jazz Night in America, did you hear the one about a banjo player, a harpist, and a drummer? No punchline, just great music. Meet the Beat Trio, Bela Fleck, Edmar Castaneda, and Antonio Sanchez. Next time on Jazz Night in America, I'm Christian McBride.
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The Bible says, train up a child in the way he should go, and when he is old, he will not depart from it. I'm blessed that my parents trained me and my brothers and sister in the way that we should go. And thank God we haven't departed. So I decided that I needed to do the same thing with my son and my daughters. This is Jada Simone Clark. Thank you. Thank you.

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But God responds and says, is anything too hard for me? And some of y'all have situations that look like they can't be fixed. 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

0: 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Join me this Sunday for a playlist of songs about love gone bad. And there's a lot of them, including This Time I'm Gone for Good. 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

0: Praise and worship on Atlanta's favorite gospel music radio station. I'm Rodney Evans on this Sunday morning. Thank you for locking it right here on Jazz 91.9 FM WCLK. Good morning.
1: And in the last days, says the Lord, I will pour out my spirit on all flesh. Your sons and your daughters will prophesy. The promise of the Father is the Spirit without measure. 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
1: Come on, let's praise the Lord for Pastor Bruce Farnham. 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

0: Yeah, 805 in the city here on 91.9 WCLK. Chicago Mass Choir recorded live in Atlantis, called Project Praise, right here on your favorite station. You're tuned to Atlanta's favorite gospel music radio station on the campus of Clark Atlanta University. I'm Rodney Evans on this Sunday morning, 74 degrees on the campus of Clark Atlanta University. Hey, here's Leonard Bailey and friends singing He's All Right With Me. I know that's right. Hey, good morning to you.
1: And we want you to know

0: Yeah, 8:19 in the city. The sounds of Bishop Hezekiah Walker and the Love Fellowship Crusade Choir singing You're All I Need on a Sunday morning. Good Sunday morning to you. I'm Rodney Evans playing the very best in gospel music for your listening pleasure. I am coming right back right after the messages. You stay tuned. Good morning.
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0: Good morning. 8:20 in the city. The weatherman says afternoon thunderstorms, highs in the low 80s. The lows in the low 70s. Currently 75 degrees on this Sunday morning. The sounds of Sunday morning. Good morning to you.

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0: The sounds of Kathy Taylor and Windsor Village from the CD, A Spirit of a Grateful People. It's called The Blood That Will Never Lose Its Power. It's the Blood Sunday right here on 91.9 WCLK. Rodney Evans on this Sunday morning. I am coming right back right after the Master Dish. You stay tuned. Good morning.
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3: It's over.

Thank you.

The sounds of Pastor Reginald Sharp and Fellowship Chicago from the CD entitled The Flow. I count everything as joy in Christ Jesus. 9:12 in the city. The weatherman says afternoon showers and T-storms, highs in the low 90s and lows in the low 70s. Currently 79 degrees on today. I washed my car yesterday. Okay, I didn't wash it. I paid to have it washed, and it's going to rain today. Hey, it is all good right here on 91.9 WCLK. Okay, thank you so much to everybody that came out on last Sunday to celebrate 41 with yours truly. 41 olds mean nothing. 41 years here at Jazz 91.9 WCLK. Had a great time at Faith Temple with the Mass Choir. Also, Brenton and Christana Cox. Also, the Georgia Gospel Music and Arts Alliance, formerly known as the Atlanta Chapter. Professor William Dillard and Company, Bishop Wonderland Stokes. We had a great time on last Sunday. And to all of our supporters, thank you so much. And our listeners, thank you so much for coming out and sharing with us on last Sunday, celebrating 41 years here at 91.9 WCLK. I'm Rodney Evans on this Sunday morning. Here's the Mississippi Mass Choir from the CD We Still Believe. It's called He Reigns. Yes, He Does. On your favorite station, I'll put your hands together right here, right now. Enjoy. I'm Rodney Evans. Good morning.

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0: Yeah, 925 in the city, Atlanta's own David Walker and High Praise from the CD. Thank You for the Promise, recorded live in Atlanta. Song says, look where he brought me from. Hey, good Sunday morning. I'm Rodney Evans on your favorite station. Thank you so much for tuning in to 91.9 WCLK, where the ministry is in the music. Good morning.
1: They overcame by the blood of the Lamb and the power of their testimony. Listen, the Bible also says that the

gotta put this declaration in the room. And we leaving. I've gotta put this declaration in the room because I don't want you leaving here doubting what God's saying. I want you to know if He said it has got to happen. I want you to sing this when you

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Kenny Lewis and One Voice from the Healing Project is the title of the CD. It's called The Holy Ghost. Dance if you got the Holy Ghost on this Sunday morning. I'm Rodney Evans on 91.9 WCLK. Hey, happy Blood Sunday to you.

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As summer winds down, there's Damian Escobar. Kirk Whalum, Peter White, and more. It's the Summer of Jazz series at the Mabel House Barnes Amphitheater. 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

0: they hung him high. 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

Ah!

0: 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Join me this Sunday for a playlist of songs about love gone bad. And there's a lot of them, including This Time I'm Gone for Good, Get Out of My Life, Woman, I'm Through with Love, and more. 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

for a night, but joy will surely come in the morning time. Hey, tomorrow morning, 4 a.m. to 6 a.m. right here on 91.9 WCLK. Have a wonderful holiday weekend. Have a wonderful Sunday and be blessed. And remember, because God is still the greatest power, we shall not be defeated. In Jesus' name, amen. Keep winning on a Sunday. I'm Rodney Evans. Peace.

May the grace of our Lord and Savior Jesus Christ be with you until we shall meet again. It has been my pleasure to be here on this weekend, on this holiday weekend Sunday. Thank you so much for allowing me to share with you on this Sunday morning. The Jazz Suite is up next right here on 91.9 WCLK. Do me a favor, go on your way with peace, love, joy in your heart. Hold your head up high. Don't worry about it, for things are going to work out. They're going to work out all right, for weeping may endure.

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1: 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Robert Glasper, Kenyon Dixon, and more. 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

Thank you very much, ladies and gentlemen. You're very beautiful, very sweet, very gracious, very generous. And this is Satin Doll. We'll use it now for the purpose of giving background to this finger-snapping bit. And you are all cordially invited to join the finger-snapping. Crazy, I see. I don't have to tell you. One never snaps one's fingers on the beach. It's considered aggressive. Don't push it. Just let it fall. And if you would like to be conservatively hip, then at the same time tilt the left earlobe. Establish a state of nonchalance. And if you would like to be respectably cool, then tilt the left earlobe on the beat, snap the finger on the afterbeat, doesn't it? And so by routining one's finger snapping and choreographing one's earlobe tilting, one discovers that one can become as cool as one wishes to be. With that, we certainly want to thank you for the wonderful way you've inspired us. Remind you that you are very beautiful, very sweet, very gracious, very generous, and we do love you madly. Je vous aime à la folie. Ich liebe dich wahnsinnig. Sagapo Trela. Anatao Isuru. Maloko Porvosi. Ti quiero locamente. Ti amo polamente. Vi elsco Erevan Sini. And oh, Miniu Te Blasnivia. Love you, madly.

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3: 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Bela Fleck, Edmar Castaneda, and Antonio Sanchez. 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

Listen to the things until you gotta listen. You won't you? I want you listen. You say, I listen to the things. I listen to the things. I told her to the ooh sweet thing, the ooh sweet thing. Now would you take a little bit of time, mama? Take a little bit of time, baby. But don't you know that we can fool around, we can jump down, fool around, get it on, we get up and down, and we get the bottles of gold, blink, blink, blink, blink, blink, blink, blink, blink, blink, blink, blink, blink, blink, blink, blink, blink, blink, blink, blink, blink, blink, blink, blink, blink, blink, blink, blink, blink, blink, blink, blink, blink, blink, blink, blink, blink, blink, blink, blink, blink, blink, blink, blink, blink, blink, blink, blink, blink, blink, blink, blink, blink, blink, blink, blink, blink, blink, blink, blink, blink, blink, blink, blink, blink, blink, 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

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Take five. Tom Canning on piano. Tom Drake on drums. Ben Atkins on bass.

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1: 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As summer winds down, there's Damian Escobar. Kirk Whalum, Peter White, and more. 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

0: 91.9 WCLK. Thank you for checking into your Sunday edition of the Jazz Suite. Thank you for listening. Continue to stay protected. As always, remain productive. But most of all, remember to stay peaceful. It indeed begins from the inside out here on 91.9 WCLK.
1: 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As summer winds down, there's Layla Hathaway. Robert Glasper, Kenyon Dixon, and more. 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
2: 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Sometimes informative, other times just plain fun. But always some of my favorite things. And hopefully yours too.

From the album Clap Hands, here comes Charlie Ella Fitzgerald with Good Morning Heartache on Favorite Things with Pat Prescott. It's a song about love gone bad, and we discovered something you might already have figured out. There are many songs that address this subject, and we've collected a list of them to share with you today. Many of them will be vocals, because you know the words really matter when you're trying to explain the pain. We've all been there, and these songs tell the story, so let's dive in. West Coast vocalist Larez Alexandria now with The End of a Love Affair on Atlanta's Jazz Station, 91.9 WCLK. So I

but not for me. Kenny Rankin from the Professional Dreamer Project, where he's joined by pianist Mike Wolford, bassist Brian Bromberg, and drummer Roy McCurdy, along with Tom Scott on saxophone and trombonist Bill Watrous. Intimacy was Kenny's trademark. That plus the natural, easy way that he interprets the lyrics to every song he sang. And like all of our songs today, this one speaks to broken hearts and dreams, and basically, love gone bad. We started the set with two versions of The End of a Love Affair. First, Lorenz Alexandria with the vocal, and then a swinging instrumental take from Joey DeFrancesco. If you don't know the lyrics to the next one, just know that love can make a fool out of you, which you probably did already know, whether you know the lyrics or not. It's pianist Eddie Higgins with his quartet now, featuring Scott Hamilton on saxophone. From the album My Funny Valentine, I'm a Fool to Want You, on Favorite Things.

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Were you caught in the rain? No, don't bother to explain. Can I fix

We're playing songs about love gone bad today on Favorite Things. And the thing about these songs is that they often tell a story. And we just heard two of the best storytelling singers in jazz history. Nancy Wilson from her debut. That's how good this woman was at the beginning of her career. From the Cannonball Adderley and Nancy Wilson album, Guess Who I Saw Today. A song written back when there were no cell phones or social media to show you pictures of someone cheating on you. You had to be lucky or unlucky enough to find out for yourself. And the song you heard before that from Carmen McRae is one that's also associated with Nancy Wilson, who does an amazing job on it. But we love the drama and the humor that Carmen McRae added to her rendition. Plus, she had none other than Dizzy Gillespie adding some tasty trumpet licks as well. Miss Otis Regrets, recorded live at the Great American Music Hall in San Francisco. You know, sometimes when love goes bad, you just have to face it and move on. That's what Diana Krall is saying on this song from the Glad Ragdoll album. I used to love you, but it's all over now on Jazz 91.9 WCLK. I

Joe Sample and Layla Hathaway from the song Lives On with When the World Turns Blue. Joe wrote the music. David Foster added the poignant lyrics, which were sung beautifully by Layla Hathaway. We also heard George Benson's immortal recording of Leon Russell's This Masquerade, the centerpiece of the groundbreaking album Breezin'. Up next, a set of three songs steeped in the blues brought on by Love Gone Bad. First, Bill Withers on Favorite Things.

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1: From the album Presenting Joe Williams and the Thad Jones Mel Lewis Jazz Orchestra, Get Out My Life, Woman. No explanation necessary there. You know, sometimes when love goes bad, there's just no turning back, as was so eloquently stated before that by Freddie Cole. From the album Singing the Blues, we heard This Time I'm Gone for Good. And if you're fed up and ready to leave, there's help on the way from Dr. Lonnie Smith, plus songs from Liz Wright, Rochelle Farrell, and more when Favorite Things continues.
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1: 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And there were a lot to choose from. Popular subject, it seems. Here's one from the album Salt, Liz Wright with Goodbye on Jazz 91.9 WCLK.

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Do you get the deal?

Bad playlist. And if it's going bad for you, before that, Dr. Lonnie Smith explored 50 ways to leave your lover with a swinging version of the well-known Paul Simon song. The album was recorded during Dr. Smith's 75th birthday celebration at the Jazz Standard in New York. And what a night it was. The album is called All in My Mind. It's a very good one. Our Love Gone Bad playlist rolls on with Kurt Elling now from the album Flirting with Twilight. This is I'm Through with Love on Favorite Things. I'm through.

From her debut release, First Instrument, the astounding voice of Rachelle Farrell, featuring Eddie Green on piano with You Don't Know What Love Is on Favorite Things. It's part of our Love Gone

That was Dee Dee Bridgewater with Undecided. And if you've never seen her live, consider it. She is electrifying, as she was that night in 1998 at Yoshi's in Oakland's Jack London Square. You get the full range of her talent, her sense of humor, and her ability to work an audience, even when she's singing about love gone bad. Before Dee Dee, it was Dave Valentine on flute from the Sunshower album with I've Got It Bad and That Ain't Good. It hurts so bad, but it sounds so good, right? We're playing songs about love gone bad today, and we continue with Cannonball Adderley doing a sad song of love that's been covered over and over from the album Bohemia After Dark, Willow Weep For Me, on Favorite Things.

0: If you don't know him yet, let us introduce you to trumpeter Theo Croker. He is the grandson of the late Doc Cheatham, and he spent a lot of time playing with Dee Dee Bridgewater. She's actually the producer of his album Afrophysicist, which was his third full-length album. It's where we found the song you just heard, a Croker original called It's Not You, It's Me, But You Didn't Help. So as you can see, he not only has talent, he's got a sense of humor, too. By the way, that was drummer Kareem Riggins riding the rhythm and doing a fine job of it. Speaking of Dee Dee Bridgewater, we heard someone else really close to her on the song before Theo Croker's. It was Dee Dee's daughter, China Moses, with Why Don't You Do Right, Like Some Other Men Do, displaying some of that same sass and swagger that her famous mom is known for. You know, heartache hurts, but this was kind of fun. And I bet you can think of a lot of songs we missed. Hit us up if you want to suggest some songs of love gone bad, and we'll do it again with your request. One more from Nancy Wilson, who has a whole album called Guess Who I Saw Today? Nancy Wilson sings songs of forgotten love. What do you do when a love affair is over? This is How Insensitive. On Atlanta's Jazz Station, 91.9 WCLK.
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0: 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I have one more hour of favorite things as we shift gears and focus on the music of Brazil. That's coming up next on Atlanta's Jazz Station, 91.9 WCLK.
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We're listening to the sounds of Brazil today on Favorite Things with Pat Prescott. This next song is another from the catalog of Antonio Carlos Jobim, and John Lucien did a masterful job on it. This is Gingy.

glass. 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It's a trap, it's a gun. The oak when it blooms, a fox in the brush. The knot of the wood, the song of a thrush. The wood of the wind, a cliff of fall. A scratch, a lump, it is nothing at all. It's the wind blowing free, it's the end of the slope. It's a beam, it's a void, it's a hunch, it's a hope.

bowl, a five, a bet. The range of a bowl, the bed of the well, the end of the line, the dismay in the face. It's a loss, it's a fine, a spear, a spike, a point, a nail, a drip, a drop, the end of the tail. A truckload of bricks in the soft morning light, the shot of a gun in the dead of the night. A mile, a must, a thrust, a bump. It's a girl, it's a rhyme, it's a cold, it's the mumps. The plan of the house, the body in bed, and the car that got stuck. It's the mud, a float, a drift, a flight, a wing, a hawk, a quail. The promise of spring and the

cutting your toe. A point, a grain, a bee, a bite, a blink, a buzzard, a sudden stroke of night, a pin, a needle, a sting, a pain, a snail, a riddle, a wasp, a stain. A bass in the mountains, a horse and the mule, in the distance the shells, roe fish.

Antonio Carlos Jobim with the Waters of March. And prior to that, Belgian harmonica master Toot Steelmans from the Brazil Project with Felicia and Bianca. Yet another artist not from Brazil who's caught up in our love affair with their music. That group also includes Michael Franks, who has several Brazilian-influenced songs in his catalog, and this is probably the best-known one. From Sleeping Gypsy, featuring Michael Brecker on saxophone, and Brazilian pianist João Donato, Down in Brazil, on Favorite Things.

She's a pride and joy of Sao Paulo, Brazil, and her talents as a composer, singer, and particularly skilled and respected pianist have earned her Grammy Awards and accolades from around the world. From her album Bossa Nova Stories, Iliana Elias with João Gilberto's masterpiece, Desafinado. Before that, Ernie Watts and Christian McBride from A Twist of Jobim with Lament. And we're not done yet. Coming up, the Charlie Bird Trio, Diane Reeves, and pianist Marcus Johnson on Favorite Things.

It's a song that was featured on the debut album from Sergio Mendes in Brazil 66. And since then, it has become one of the most covered Brazilian songs in music. Mas Que Nada, this time performed by DC contemporary jazz pianist Marcus Johnson from his quarantine session project. So we can see he made good use of the free time during the pandemic. From Diane Reese, we heard a song written by Brazilian singer-songwriter Yvonne Lenz called Sweet Presence. We've been swaying with the sounds of samba and bossa nova today, and it was a blast. We got one last song for you. We started with Astrid Gilberto and the Girl from Ipanema, and we're going to end with Diana Krall's take, The Boy from Ipanema, on Favorite Things. Thanks for listening.

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3: Banjo, harp, and drums. Who puts those together? Bela Fleck, Edmar Castaneda, and Antonio Sanchez, that's who. They come together as the Beat Trio.
4: Or also known as the world's most unlikely band, because I would dare to say nobody has ever seen this combination of instruments, and neither had I.
3: That's Antonio speaking. I'm Christian McBride, and this is Jazz Night in America. Today, three extraordinary musicians from different traditions finding their musical zone as one. Hear it take shape in this first tune, Kaleidoscopes,

0: Kaleidoscopes, composed by drummer Antonio Sanchez, with Bela Fleck on banjo and Edmar Castaneda on Colombian harp. This collaboration began when Bela and Edmar first shared a stage as a duo at the Big Ears Festival in Knoxville, Tennessee, back in 2019. Bela says that was the first musical spark.
1: Edmar and I just did this one thing at Big Ears, and we didn't have any real plan to perform again, although I think we both hoped that we would. We're just kind of waiting for the right opportunity.
0: Fast forward a couple of years, and then came along the powerhouse drummer Antonio Sanchez.
1: He got in touch with me to ask me about playing on a duo album with various musicians he was doing duets with. And I asked him if Edmar could drop by and we could do a little bit of playing together as a trio, because I thought that would make a really interesting group. That would be a very complete group and a unique group.
2: I had no idea what to expect, to be honest.
0: That's Antonio.
2: We started playing duo in the studio with Bela, and it was just so easy. Instant hookup. Then Edmar came and brought his tunes. Because the easiest thing in that context is for the hardest instrument, which is the harp, to be as comfortable as possible. So then it was easier to play some of Edmar's tunes. Edmar writes beautiful tunes. Within a couple of minutes, we're like, oh, this is fun. This could work.
0: Let's listen to one of those Edmar compositions now. This is Whispers of Resilience.

0: That was Whispers of Resilience from Beat Trio. Bela Fleck on banjo, Edmar Castaneda on harp, and Antonio Sanchez on drums. As for the name of the band, it was right there staring at him on the front of the page. Here's Bela.
1: Well, there's Bela, there's Edmar, there's Antonio, and we're a trio. So we noticed that it's spelled beat, and nothing better came along.
2: It quickly became a collective, a democracy.
0: Antonio Sanchez.
2: We like democracy in this day and age. Jazz, I think, is one of the most beautiful forms of democracy because it really calls for individual expression, but you have to be a team player. You have to really be taking care of each other for everything to sound good and to be the best it can be.
0: That balance of individual freedom and working together as a collective is captured on a tune called Three is Not a Crowd.
2: It's interesting because Bela was watching the Keith Jarrett documentary, The Art of Improvisation, and heard Keith saying that at some point he was going to write a tune called Three is Not a Crowd because of his relationship with Jack DeJohnette and Gary Peacock.
0: Those are the two members of Keith Jarrett's iconic trio, with Jack, rest in peace, on drums, and Gary Peacock on double bass.
2: And he said, did you name it that way because of that? And I said, absolutely not. And then I rewatched the documentary, and I was like, wow, that's interesting. You know, you can have as little as one musician or 50 musicians, and if they know what they're doing, it should not be a crowd.

Three is Not a Crowd, from drummer Antonio Sanchez with Bela Fleck on banjo and Edmar Castaneda on harp. When Jazz Night in America returns, we take a close look at these musicians individually and examine how their worlds merge together. I'm Christian McBride.

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5: Welcome back to Jazz Night in America. I'm Christian McBride. We're getting to know the Beat Trio, banjoist Bela Fleck, harpist Edmar Castaneda, and drummer Antonio Sanchez, three individual masters of their own musical domains. We know Bela Fleck as a modern bluegrass chameleon. For decades, he's taken his uniquely Americana instrument to places it's rarely gone before. Somehow, his banjo always fits, no matter the musical situation. Check him here with the classical double bassist, my man Edgar Meyer, and the late tabla master, Zakir Hussain. And here with the late jazz legend, pianist Chick Corea. And a banjo with a symphony orchestra? You heard that right. Bela is equal parts playful and fearless. It's this attitude which led him to seek out the Colombian harpist Edmar Castaneda, another unique instrumentalist who has the ability to shock and awe and turn any stage to a surprise. Edmar first trained as a jazz trumpeter, then took a radical turn, setting his sights on a little-known instrument called the arpa llanera. You hear that? That's Edmar playing both the harp and the bass lines and slapping percussion on his harp's frame at the same time. He is practically a one-man trio. The arpa llanera. It's the traditional harp from the Llanos region, a wide grassland plains area that stretches across Colombia and Venezuela. This harp is also the heart and soul of joropo, the region's folk music. But Edmar had jazz plans for his pedalless wooden harp. He re-engineered it, adding levers so he could shift keys and bend harmonies in real time. In doing so, he transformed the instrument itself, reshaping it, evolving it, and creating a sound entirely his own. And that innovation earned him a lot of attention. He received opportunities to collaborate with other musicians across many genres, from pianist Hiromi to harmonica player Gregoire Marais.

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0: Now, let's dig into the drums. Percussion master and composer Antonio Sanchez. Antonio doesn't just keep time. He bends it, stretches it, plays inside it. He spent many years exploring how rhythm can tell a story, whether on stage with guitarist Pat Metheny or on the big screen, scoring music for award-winning films and series like Birdman and The Studio. And let's not forget his own projects, where he leads from the drums, inviting voices from every corner of the musical map into his orbit.
1: If I'm going to do something this point in my career, I want it to be a collaboration. You know, I don't want to be just a sideman.
0: That's Antonio Sanchez. And lucky for him, Bela Fleck feels the same way.
2: Antonio and I also have a very special hookup. When we play together, we lock. It's like one person. We can sort of disappear into each other rhythmically, and it's a very, very freeing experience. To have a great trio, all three musicians should have duo lockups with each other. So the rhythmic accuracy is very strong, and the hookup is all directions.
0: You can really hear that in this next tune, Hooligan Harbor. It's full of quick twists and turns, each player in a kind of infinite feedback loop, listening, reacting, and leaning into instinct.
1: Hooligan Harbor is a really fun one because it has a lot of time signature changes. I think it goes from 3 to 5 constantly. A lot of times, Bela gives us the cue like right when we have to change and we have to be always on the lookout. It's a little bit of tightrope-ish, but it's fun. I like those situations.

That was Hooligan Harbor from banjoist Bela Fleck with harpist Edmar Castaneda and drummer Antonio Sanchez, also known as the Beat Trio. Their first record together is already making waves, and it just picked up a Grammy nod for Best Contemporary Instrumental Album. When we return, we'll take you back to where this musical story began. An exclusive live duo recording featuring only Bela and Edmar, captured by Jazz Night in America at the Big Ears Festival. That's after the break.

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1: You're listening to Jazz Night in America. I'm Christian McBride. To understand how the Beat Trio came to be, we go back to March 2019 to the Big Ears Festival in Knoxville, Tennessee, years before Antonio Sanchez came into the picture. Then it was just banjoist Bela Fleck and harpist Edmar Castaneda performing inside St. John's Cathedral, a century-old Romanesque church in downtown Knoxville with high arch ceilings and glowing stained glass windows. That's where these two met on stage for their first live performance. Before that, Bela had invited Edmar over for long jam sessions, exploring how their unlikely pairing of banjo and harp might sound together. Out of those sessions came a shared language, and this concert was the first time the world got to hear it. Jazz Night in America was there to capture that spark. Here's Edmar Castaneda from the stage.
2: How you feel, good? First of all, I'm so happy and honored to be sharing music with the great Bela Fleck, please. You know, I never imagined I was going to play with a banjo, a harp and banjo. I was like, wow. And then when I saw Bela, I said, wow, I want to play with a banjo. So it's a great honor to play with him. And we're going to continue with this piece that was inspired by one of the greatest bass players in jazz. You know, Jaco Pastorius? He's killing. So I just got inspired by his playing, you know, and trying to see how I can groove with a harp. So I brought this tune, and this is titled For Jaco.

0: That was For Jaco, an original composition by Colombian harpist Edmar Castaneda, performed here with banjo master Bela Fleck.
1: I think you're a hit.
0: Let's head back to the stage for one more tune, one Bela wrote for a friend and fellow string innovator. Here's Bela with the intro.
1: Okay, we're going to do a tune that I wrote to play with another kind of harp player, great Tumani Diabate, and I got to plays the kora, incredible African harp. We got to do some touring together, and I wrote this tune to play with him. Edmar just learned it about 40 seconds ago. But it's in 4/4, which confuses him.

That was Bamako, recorded live at the 2019 Big Ears Festival in Knoxville, Tennessee, featuring Bela Fleck on banjo and Edmar Castaneda on Colombian harp. You can watch that full duo set on our YouTube channel. Let's go out with one last sound from Beat Trio's drummer, Antonio Sanchez, in duet with the natural world. This is Drumming with the Birds.

0: 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You can hear this episode again at npr.org/jazznight. This episode was written and produced by Sarah Gilletti with Billy Robinson. Consulting senior producer, Simon Rentner. Mastering by Ron Scalzo. Executive producer, Stephen A. Williams. Saraya Muhammad is the executive producer at NPR Music, and Sonali Mehta is the executive director. I'm Christian McBride.
1: 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And Luminescence Foundation. 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